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4: Mostly cloudy tonight, mid-70s. Southeast winds, 10 to 15 miles per hour. Monday, mostly sunny and hot, 93. Monday night, partly cloudy, 78. Tuesday, mostly sunny and hot, chance of afternoon showers and thunderstorms, 94. Wednesday, mostly sunny and hot, chance of afternoon showers and thunderstorms, 95.

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5: Mostly cloudy tonight, mid-70s. Southeast winds, 10 to 15 miles per hour. Monday, mostly sunny and hot, 93. Monday night, partly cloudy, 78. Tuesday, mostly sunny and hot, chance of afternoon showers and thunderstorms, 94. Wednesday, mostly sunny and hot, chance of afternoon showers and thunderstorms, 95.

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4: Mostly cloudy during the overnight, mid-70s. Southeast winds, 10 to 15 miles per hour. Monday, mostly sunny and hot, 93. Monday night, partly cloudy, 78. Tuesday, mostly sunny and hot, chance of afternoon showers and thunderstorms, 94. Wednesday, mostly sunny and hot, chance for afternoon showers and thunderstorms, 95.

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0: 14.
1: Mostly cloudy during the overnight, mid-70s. Southeast winds, 10 to 15 miles per hour. Monday, mostly sunny and hot, 93. Monday night, partly cloudy, 78. Tuesday, mostly sunny and hot, chance of afternoon showers and thunderstorms, 94. Wednesday, mostly sunny and hot, chance for afternoon showers and thunderstorms, 95.

Hey, it's Sarah with you. Happy Monday. Hope you had a great weekend. We had some beautiful weather before this hot streak kicked in. It couldn't have been better. We had our local carnival roll through town and my kids got to enjoy it Thursday and Friday. And I think my parents even took them down there Saturday to eat. So they got nice and spoiled with lots of carnival treats, games, rides, all of the fun summer stuff, plus lots of time with friends this weekend, some fishing, a special fishing trip with a friend, and so much more. So definitely a fun summer weekend with lots of memories made. Hopefully you had a great weekend as well.

it's Sarah with you. Well, that summer sun is intense. My kids went fishing over the weekend with a friend, and they use sunscreen, but my oldest son, he is pasty and white, and he's still got a sunburn, unfortunately. So we're lathering up the aloe and taking medication and just weathering the sunburn, literally, the burn, you know. It kind of sucks when you get a sunburn. 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I try really hard to stay out of the sun. I had a really bad sunburn once when I was a kid, and I remember that. Oh, it was the worst. So I don't want to, you know, do any damage to my face any more than I already have sunspots. So I am really concerned about that early aging. So I try to stay out of the sun, but poor Logan, he had a bad sunburn this weekend. So we're nursing him back to some healthy skin.

0: Hey, it's Sarah. Gracie the giraffe has been found. After more than 2 weeks at large, she escaped from a Texas ranch where she lives. The precocious young animal, who authorities said defied the norms of her fellow giraffes by scaling a rocky slab to escape the Cedar Hollow Ranch in Real County, Texas, was spotted on June 26th, about 4 miles south, according to the Real County Sheriff's Office. They were searching for Gracie by air when they saw her at about 7:30 a.m. They said they contacted a veterinarian and were putting a team together to safely catch and bring her back home. Gracie, with her signature rounded ears, left the ranch on June 11th. Since has been spotted on multiple game cameras and other in the county, but was always gone by the time the area was searched. Gracie put on a fling and really in the countryside. Expected to rejoin her fellow giraffe resident. And they're working with to make sure that she can't get out again. Lived at Cedar Hollow for over the past 3 decades and have never wandered to that area because giraffes don't typically have those non-giraffe skills they know about.
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6: Mostly cloudy during the overnight, mid-70s. Southeast winds, 10 to 15 miles per hour. Monday, mostly sunny and hot, 93. Monday night, partly cloudy, 78. Tuesday, mostly sunny and hot, chance of afternoon showers and thunderstorms, 94. Wednesday, mostly sunny and hot, chance for afternoon showers and thunderstorms, 95.

Hey, it's Sarah with you. Summer is here, which means it's time to get a sunburn and eat a lot of really weird carnival food. Here are some of the most outrageous options you can find. How about deep fried butter? Have you ever heard of that? Cheeseburger donuts. I've had one of those, believe it or not, and it was really good. Fried Coca-Cola. They use Coke in the batter, roll it into balls, deep fry it, and then top it with cinnamon sugar. Okay. Chocolate covered bacon. Pickle pizza, deep fried bubble gum, but there's no gum in the center. It's just flavoring. Gross. Peanut butter and jelly corn dogs, cotton candy tacos, fried jello. Who thought that could even be possible? It's like powder. And mac and cheese ice cream. No, thank you.

Hey, it's Sarah. If you're looking for the ultimate 4th of July celebration, Wallet Hub just ranked the 100 best cities, and the winner this year is Las Vegas. New York City comes in second, followed by Orlando, Los Angeles, Minneapolis, St. Paul, San Francisco, Atlanta, Seattle, and Sacramento. They scored cities on fireworks, festivals, affordability, weather, safety, and accessibility. At the bottom of the list, Garland, Texas, in dead last, then Laredo, Newark, Baton Rouge, Cleveland, Jersey City, Irving, Fort Wayne, and Corpus Christi. So yes, according to the list, you can absolutely go wrong with Cleveland. Go Browns. Of course, you don't need Vegas-level fireworks to celebrate freedom. Fire up the grill, invite the neighbors, and you've got yourself a holiday. Just add a couple sparklers.

Hey, it's Sarah. Just when Taylor Swift should be in full wedding countdown bliss, a new headache popped up last week. A company called Harborview announced it had acquired the publisher's share of a catalog that includes some of Taylor's songs, meaning she could once again lose control over how certain tracks are used. The catalog comes from Wolf Cousins, the hit-making songwriter collective behind everything from early Britney and Backstreet Boys to modern pop smashes. Two Taylor songs have been named so far, Style and Ready For It. An entertainment lawyer told reporters that while Harborview doesn't control the masters, they do gain approval rights or meaningful leverage over how these recordings can be used in certain contexts. The same catalog also includes hits like The Weeknd's Can't Feel My Face, DNCE's Cake by the Ocean, and Imagine Dragons' Believer. No word yet from Taylor's camp, but Swifties are already bracing for another round of music ownership drama. Not before the wedding, guys. Not before the wedding. Thought I might leave.

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2: The World Cup's round of 32 started with one game Sunday in L.A. Canada scored a goal in the 92nd minute to eliminate South Africa 1-0. The group stage had ended late Saturday. They're now in the knockout stage when every game's winner advances, every loser is out. The next U.S. game is Wednesday night. The PGA event in Connecticut will finish Monday morning with a playoff, Scottie Scheffler against Victor Hovland. The women's PGA in Minnesota went to South Korea's Haerun Ryu. In the WNBA, in four overtimes, Washington edged Portland 124-123. The Charlotte Hornets have reportedly traded Miles Bridges to the Suns for Grayson Allen. NASCAR's road race went to Shane Van Gisbergen at Sonoma. The Sunday night ball game was won by Boston with three runs in the bottom of the 10th, beating the Yankees 5-4. Tampa Bay won its fifth straight, 5-1 over Arizona. The Dodgers won 4-2 at San Diego.
3: Mostly cloudy during the overnight, mid-70s. Southeast winds, 10 to 15 miles per hour. Monday, mostly sunny and hot, 93. Monday night, partly cloudy, 78. Tuesday, mostly sunny and hot, chance of afternoon showers and thunderstorms, 94. Wednesday, mostly sunny and hot, chance for afternoon showers and thunderstorms, 95.

Hey, it's Sarah. Have you caught the World Cup fever yet? Here's what people have been Googling about the tournament, including some of the more amusing searches. Is soccer called football? Yes, it is in most parts of the world, except here. Is the US in the World Cup? And is the US good at soccer? Yes, the US is in the World Cup, and they have advanced to the knockout round after winning their group. Good to know. I didn't know that. Is ranch an American thing? It was the top trending question related to Americans over the past week. Can I bring ranch dressing on a plane? And TSA ranch dressing warning also spiked last week for foreign visitors who want to bring some home with them. And since ranch is a sauce or gel, bottles of it must go in your check bag. I guess just get one of those Hidden Valley Ranch packets. Why are all the cleats pink? Almost every major cleat brand released bright pink or electric fuchsia collections specifically for the World Cup. It's mostly to help stand out against the green grass, and players also prefer bright, loud colors, apparently. Do male soccer players wear sports bras? No, but occasionally you will see a player wearing something that resembles a sports bra. It's actually a device used to track different metrics, like how much running they're doing. So, all the questions you have about the World Cup, I guess.

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Hey, it's Sarah. Like them or not, surprises are pretty memorable. According to a recent study, that's because our brains process surprising situations differently from predictable ones, and we take in extra sensory information when things don't go as planned. To test how brains react to unexpected events, researchers showed 40 participants patterns of flashes while measuring their brain activity and tracking their pupil responses. When the researchers deliberately varied the flash patterns, participants remembered them better, even though they responded more quickly and accurately to the expected events. When the brain is faced with a predictable situation, it goes, "I already know what this is. I don't need to spend energy processing it carefully." That's what the author of this study said. The brain does all of this within a millisecond. The opposite happens during expected events. The author of the study said it's like a software update or patch. Our brain wants to update our internal memory of the world to make sure we're prepared for the future. So the energy is dedicated to collect as much information as possible from our environment. Beyond making a case for throwing a surprise party, if you want it to be one to remember, the study advances researchers' understanding of attention and prediction in the brain. So I guess that's what makes them memorable. I already forgot it, so it wasn't that memorable.

Hey, it's Sarah. French police stumbled onto a major art mystery during a drug raid outside Paris and found a stolen Picasso tucked among bundles of cash, cannabis, and designer clothes. Investigators say the painting worth tens of millions of euros was discovered in a home in France that belonged to the aunt of a suspected drug dealer. The artwork has been authenticated but not publicly revealed, though reports suggest it's one of Picasso's portraits of Marie Walter, his famous muse. Four people have been arrested, including a security guard who allegedly stole the piece from a Paris storage facility in what police call an opportunistic theft. And like many art heist crews, they apparently had no idea what to do with it once they had it. I mean, that would be the main problem, wouldn't it? I mean, you can't just sell it on eBay.

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2: The World Cup's round of 32 started with one game Sunday in L.A. Canada scored a goal in the 92nd minute to eliminate South Africa 1-0. The group stage had ended late Saturday. They're now in the knockout stage when every game's winner advances, every loser is out. The next U.S. game is Wednesday night. The PGA event in Connecticut will finish Monday morning with a playoff, Scottie Scheffler against Victor Hovland. The women's PGA in Minnesota went to South Korea's Haerun Ryu. In the WNBA, in four overtimes, Washington edged Portland 124-123. The Charlotte Hornets have reportedly traded Miles Bridges to the Suns for Grayson Allen. NASCAR's road race went to Shane Van Gisbergen at Sonoma. The Sunday night ball game was won by Boston with three runs in the bottom of the 10th, beating the Yankees 5-4. Tampa Bay won its fifth straight, 5-1 over Arizona. The Dodgers won 4-2 at San Diego.
3: Mostly cloudy during the overnight, mid-70s. Southeast winds, 10 to 15 miles per hour. Monday, mostly sunny and hot, 93. Monday night, partly cloudy, 78. Tuesday, mostly sunny and hot, chance of afternoon showers and thunderstorms, 94. Wednesday, mostly sunny and hot, chance for afternoon showers and thunderstorms, 95.

Hey, it's Sarah with you. Well, we've enjoyed a lot of nice weather, but we are now officially under an extreme heat warning from the National Weather Service. That is set today and go through Tuesday. During this time frame, we are going to see high temperatures that are forecasted to climb into the 90s with dew points in the 70s, which means that temperatures are going to feel like they're as high as like 105 degrees. So you're going to want to make sure you are staying inside if you can in the air conditioning, checking on your friends and family members, your pets. Make sure you're checking your, don't leave any, you know, children or anybody that is vulnerable in a vehicle that is not on. I mean, you got to make sure you get everybody out of there. And if you don't have air conditioning, utilize your libraries and things like that to get into a cool place. And you know, the aquatic centers and things like that are going to be very important this week, I think. But you'll need lots of water and lots of sunscreen. You don't want a sunburn.

Hey, it's Sarah with you. Well, I picked up some more plants on sale this past weekend to replace a couple that died already, unfortunately. And one of them that I dug up, I decided maybe it could live in another spot. So I dug it up from where it was and planted it somewhere else. So we'll see if it comes back. If it doesn't, you know, I'll just dig it up again and throw it away. But we're going to see if we can nurse it back to health. I already put something in the place that it was. So, you know, if

If it lives, it lives. If it doesn't, it doesn't. We'll just replace it with some other plant that's on sale. I've been lucky to find some good perennials on clearance this year, so we've been doing well in that department. I got some coneflowers this past weekend. I'm nursing some hydrangeas back from death, so doing well with the perennial flowers this year.

Hi, it's Sarah with you. The time has come for country music superstar Alan Jackson to hang up his signature Stetson hat. The genre traditionalist from Newman, Georgia, whose career kicked off in the 1980s and exploded shortly thereafter, sang his final concert at Nissan Stadium in Nashville, Tennessee, called Last Call, One More for the Road, the finale. It was a star-studded event, to say the least. The first 2 hours were made up of a marathon run of Jackson's covers from some of the biggest names in contemporary country music, from Carrie Underwood to Thomas Rhett, Miranda Lambert, Lainey Wilson, Luke Combs, and more. Sounds like a pretty cool event. 5 years ago, the 67-year-old music giant Jackson shared that he has a degenerative nerve condition that affects his balance called Charcot-Marie tooth disease, which he was first diagnosed with a decade prior. He said it's a genetic condition and it affects his ability to walk and perform, and it had become more noticeable. $1

of every ticket sold on Saturday night went to the CMT Research Foundation, an organization that funds research to find a cure for the Charcot-Marie tooth disease.

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2: The World Cup's round of 32 started with one game Sunday in L.A. Canada scored a goal in the 92nd minute to eliminate South Africa 1-0. The group stage had ended late Saturday. They're now in the knockout stage when every game's winner advances, every loser is out. The next U.S. game is Wednesday night. The PGA event in Connecticut will finish Monday morning with a playoff, Scottie Scheffler against Victor Hovland. The women's PGA in Minnesota went to South Korea's Haerun Ryu. In the WNBA, in four overtimes, Washington edged Portland 124-123. The Charlotte Hornets have reportedly traded Miles Bridges to the Suns for Grayson Allen. NASCAR's road race went to Shane Van Gisbergen at Sonoma. The Sunday night ball game was won by Boston with three runs in the bottom of the 10th, beating the Yankees 5-4. Tampa Bay won its fifth straight, 5-1 over Arizona. The Dodgers won 4-2 at San Diego.
3: Mostly cloudy during the overnight, mid-70s. Southeast winds, 10 to 15 miles per hour. Monday, mostly sunny and hot, 93. Monday night, partly cloudy, 78. Tuesday, mostly sunny and hot, chance of afternoon showers and thunderstorms, 94. Wednesday, mostly sunny and hot, chance for afternoon showers and thunderstorms, 95.

Hey, it's Sarah with you. I think there's going to be plenty of movie days this week or sessions in the kiddie pool or slip and slide, water balloons, what have you. It's going to be a hot week. We're going to have to stay inside as much as we can, or if you can get outside, stick to the shade and make sure you're in the pool because it is going to be a hot one out there. Make sure you're drinking your water.

Hey, it's Sarah with you. Well, we are going to have a hot couple of days here. So you might be wondering, what can I do if it's too hot to go outside? If you do go outside, I guess maybe going to the beach or to the pool is where you want to be to, stay in the water. But how about this? If you're going to be at home, make some milkshakes at home in the blender, or like one of those McFlurry or Blizzard type, drinks that you would get if you went out, but make one at home with your favorite candy toppings. That would be so yummy and something to do. See what kind of cool treats you can make at home. Lots of recipes there on the interwebs to look up.

Sarah. As America marks 250 years since the founding, there is a new poll, and it asks about the best things about the American way of life. This is from CBS News. They ask people to tell them in their own words what they think America's greatest invention has been. Freedom was cited the most, and democracy itself. Others were more specific, with items like the light bulb and lighting were the most frequently mentioned, followed by the internet, together expressing a more general recognition of technology and innovation. Other notable mentions included the automobile, telephone, and airplane. What is the best thing about the American way of life? 44% of people said the people in America. 20% said land, resources, and climate. 17% said economic system, trade, and business. And 10% said system of government. And how about this? What is America's best in the world at? 58% said movies and television. Okay. 56% technology and innovation. 41% music. 38% sports. And 31% food, and what food best represents America. And 33% of people agree it is hamburgers, apparently. Only 19% said it was the American apple pie.

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2: The World Cup's round of 32 started with one game Sunday in L.A. Canada scored a goal in the 92nd minute to eliminate South Africa 1-0. The group stage had ended late Saturday. They're now in the knockout stage when every game's winner advances, every loser is out. The next U.S. game is Wednesday night. The PGA event in Connecticut will finish Monday morning with a playoff, Scottie Scheffler against Victor Hovland. The women's PGA in Minnesota went to South Korea's Haerun Ryu. In the WNBA, in four overtimes, Washington edged Portland 124-123. The Charlotte Hornets have reportedly traded Miles Bridges to the Suns for Grayson Allen. NASCAR's road race went to Shane Van Gisbergen at Sonoma. The Sunday night ball game was won by Boston with three runs in the bottom of the 10th, beating the Yankees 5-4. Tampa Bay won its fifth straight, 5-1 over Arizona. The Dodgers won 4-2 at San Diego.
3: Mostly cloudy during the overnight, mid-70s. Southeast winds, 10 to 15 miles per hour. Monday, mostly sunny and hot, 93. Monday night, partly cloudy, 78. Tuesday, mostly sunny and hot, chance of afternoon showers and thunderstorms, 94. Wednesday, mostly sunny and hot, chance for afternoon showers and thunderstorms, 95.

Hey, it's Sarah with you on this Monday. I hope you had a fantastic weekend and are staying cool on this warm Monday. I had to haul around a whole bunch of stuff today for a work event. So needless to say, I did a lot of sweating today and did not stay cool. But I'm sure I'm not the only one. There's a lot of people who work outside all day, including my husband, and they don't have that option at all. So lots of hydration over the next couple of days, and we will all get through it together because that is summer in Wisconsin, the ups and downs, the nice days, the hot days. We never know what we're going to get, do we?

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2: The World Cup's round of 32 started with one game Sunday in L.A. Canada scored a goal in the 92nd minute to eliminate South Africa 1-0. The group stage had ended late Saturday. They're now in the knockout stage when every game's winner advances.

0: Every loser is out. The next U.S. game is Wednesday night. The PGA event in Connecticut will finish Monday morning with a playoff. Scottie Scheffler against Victor Hovland. The women's PGA in Minnesota went to South Korea's Haerun Ryu. In the WNBA, in four overtimes, Washington edged Portland 124-123. The Charlotte Hornets have reportedly traded Miles Bridges to the Suns for Grayson Allen. NASCAR's road race went to Shane Van Gisbergen at Sonoma. The Sunday night ball game was won by Boston with three runs in the bottom of the 10th, beating the Yankees 5-4. Tampa Bay won its fifth straight, 5-1 over Arizona. The Dodgers won 4-2 at San Diego.
1: Mostly cloudy during the overnight, mid-70s. Southeast winds, 10 to 15 miles per hour. Monday, mostly sunny and hot, 93. Monday night, partly cloudy, 78. Tuesday, mostly sunny and hot, chance of afternoon showers and thunderstorms, 94. Wednesday, mostly sunny and hot, chance for afternoon showers and thunderstorms, 95.

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0: Hey, it's Reed and Chelsea with you. 4th of July week is here. 250th anniversary of the United States being founded.
1: Man.
0: Chelsea's lost her voice. It is back. Almost.
1: Ish.
0: Her singing sounds as good as it ever has, but her talking is not quite up to normal standards. But your singing sounds as good as it can. So, yeah, we got a lot going on here. If you don't hear Chelsea talking quite as much today, it's simply just the voice. I tell her, you know, save it. She's been drinking some tea with some honey. It's pretty good, isn't it?
1: Heyo.
0: Is that something you would consider drinking, like, on a regular basis or just when you're sick?
1: Just when I'm sick.
0: Just when you're sick. We don't know if the allergies turn into a sinus infection.
1: We don't really know.
0: But who cares? You're going to be feeling good by the 4th?
1: Yes.
0: Hot week this week. So much to get into and talk about.
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7: Decreasing clouds throughout the day, mid 90s. Heat index near 106. Southerly winds 10 to 15, gusting to 30 miles per hour. Tonight, mostly clear, windy, 77. Tomorrow, mostly sunny, 93. Tomorrow night, scattered showers, 75. Wednesday, mostly sunny, 94. Wednesday night, a chance of rain late, 73. And for Thursday, mostly sunny, 92.

0: Hey, it's Reed and Chelsea along with you. So we had neighbors next door Saturday night lighting off fireworks. Huge fireworks. I'm not talking them little sparkler things. These are kaboom.
1: Kaboom.
0: I felt bad for Chelsea, actually. She was in the shower when the first one went off.
1: Oh, my gosh.
0: And was afraid something serious happened.
1: She outside.
0: Came running out and was like, is everybody okay? I'm like,
1: in my towel with soap in my hair.
0: Yeah. You were genuinely afraid that something serious had happened. And I was like, no, they're just doing fireworks.
1: But I didn't expect it already.
0: I was surprised too, but you know what? I said, this is America. 250's coming up.
1: Let
0: That's
1: her
0: fine.
1: Rip.
0: Now, I don't know how I'm going to feel like tonight if they're doing fireworks on like a Monday night. Like, I don't know how I'll feel.
1: Okay.
0: But I really want to go into it being like, it's the 250th. You know, free country. Light them if you got them, I guess. But not too late with the kids because it can be tough. I mean, Grant was pretty freaked out. Brielle didn't give a rip.

0: She was passed out. She didn't care.
1: But they stopped at 9:30.
0: It's very nice of them to do that.
1: I appreciate that.
0: Yep, that was good. Yeah, I remember as a kid, you'd have people going fireworks till after midnight in the neighborhood, and it was like, oh, guys, you know. And that was, you know, I grew up in a neighborhood, like with a lot of people. And I think, and dogs are going nuts. And
1: right.
0: And that was probably too late.
1: Okay.

0: All right, against my better judgment, here is Chelsea.
1: Okay, Freed.
0: I said you don't have to do too much talking today, and you're like, I'm going to talk for most of this next one. I said, okay.
1: So I've been struggling with my voice over the weekend, and one day it was completely gone. Nothing. I had a whisper all day. So, Reed, please say what Grant said about me.
0: Grant said, oh, Mom, you can't talk. And you're like, yeah. And he said, well, this is good. Now you can't yell at me. Hey-o! And you were like, Grant. And I was like, what is he wrong? Now, to be clear, Chelsea's not a yeller. Too much. But you get that mom voice going sometimes. And Grant's like, you can't do the mom voice. So then you'd be like, get after them. And I'd be like, guys. And it didn't have the same sort of punch that you like to bring. So
1: it's almost they fully were back. Freaked out in the fact that they thought it might not come back at all. Like, they're like, is this going to be how you are? They were so concerned.
0: Mm-hmm. So it shows they love you. They like hearing your voice.
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4: Decreasing clouds throughout the day, mid-90s. Heat index near 106. Southerly winds 10 to 15, gusting to 30 miles per hour. Tonight, mostly clear, windy, 77. Tomorrow, mostly sunny, 93. Tomorrow night, scattered showers, 75. Wednesday, mostly sunny, 94. Wednesday night, a chance of rain late, 73. And for Thursday, mostly sunny, 92.

0: Hey, there's Chelsea. I'm Reed. Chelsea's voice a little rough, so if you don't hear her talking quite as much, we are trying to save it because we're trying to get through the whole thing here today and hopefully have you tomorrow. If you did not see Brewers phenom pitcher Jacob Mizorowski on Friday against the Cubs, he hit Chelsea 105.5 miles per hour with a pitch, 105.5.
1: Whoa.
0: Now, he was talking about it after the game, and they said, well, how fast do you think you could throw? And he said, science says you can hit 108. Scientifically, the human body, I guess, can hit 108. He said someone is eventually going to hit it. One run given up, 8 strikeouts on the night. And he's got this league-leading 1.45 ERA. 99 innings pitch, 146 strikeouts. He's the current Cy Young favorite that goes to the best pitcher in the league at the end of the season. Here's the thing. I just hope, and I've said this before with the Miz, the arm doesn't fall off. Because he's a skinny dude. I mean, he's whipping that arm at a velocity that the human body is not naturally, and the overhand motion's not natural either. You know, the softball underhand is. But 105.5. I hope he has a long career as a Brewer, but there is this little thing in my gut saying, enjoy it while you can.
1: Really?
0: Because how is this dude not going to need Tommy John? Not that he couldn't come back from that. A lot of guys do. But just 105.5. I mean, wow.

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1: Decreasing clouds throughout the day, mid-90s. Heat index near 106. Southerly winds 10 to 15, gusting to 30 miles per hour. Tonight, mostly clear, windy, 77.

Tomorrow, mostly sunny, 93. Tomorrow night, scattered showers, 75. Wednesday, mostly sunny, 94. Wednesday night, a chance of rain late, 73. And for Thursday, mostly sunny, 92.

0: She's Chelsea. I'm Reed. It's funny when you have two kids because they don't get on the same track when they're sleeping.
1: Oh, no.
0: For example, nap time, Grant was the worst napper. Wouldn't want to take a nap, would fight us and all that. And we really convinced him, probably after he turned five, you know, it's like, Grant, it's so good for you.
1: Yes.
0: You'll have a better afternoon. You can stay up a little bit more at night because you're not going to be so crazy, tired. Now he gets nap time on like a Saturday, boom, pass out. For y'all.
1: He is mission oriented.
0: He is. Mission oriented guy. It's like, let's do this. We're going to do it. Let's do it. And Brielle's like, oh, you think we're taking a nap right now?
1: Yeah.
0: And then she won't take a nap for like an hour and a half or 2 hours. She'll just sit there yapping to herself, reading books in her crib. And then she will be brutal.
1: Brutal.
0: Come about 7 o'clock. Like the wheels fall off.
1: And yes.
0: You don't want to get her to bed too early though, because then

0: the next day, you're going to pay for that.
1: I know. So what do you do?
0: And she'll look at you like, you messed this up. It's like, no. And but here's the thing, too. She'll willingly go for a nap. She's just not going to sleep. And if you tell her, hey, go to sleep, she'll be like, oh, okay. No. And you can say, well, why don't you take the books and stuff out of her crib? Yeah, that's not an option because then she yells and wakes Grant up. That's the thing, too, when you got these multiple kids and they play off each other.
1: And their rooms are close together.
0: I don't know how people with twins, it's like, how'd you do that when they were infants? And one was, how'd you do it?

0: Reed and Chelsea along with you. So Giannis is gone. He will be the greatest Buck of all time.
1: Yes.
0: Jersey number retired, all the stuff. But for right now, he's a Miami Heat.
1: And tough to take.
0: In Milwaukee, they had the big like sports trading card thing going. And Giannis, some of his rarest rookie cards. Going into the weekend, there was $175,000 price tags on it.
1: Yeah.
0: Now, everybody's got their thing. I don't know if there's anything I spend money on that people would go, really? Like, I don't know that I have that. I can't think of really that I do.
1: Okay.
0: But it is fascinating to me that for a cardboard card of an athlete, that someone would spend $175,000 legal tender for that. That's amazing. Now, I know that that's an investment for some people because that will only get better.
1: Sure. And,
0: but trading cards fascinate me. I was never into trading cards.
1: Yeah.
0: Pokemon card phase for a couple of years.
1: I don't want to be disrespectful, but
0: if that's your thing, again, there are worse things you could be into. That's just astounding to me.
1: Yeah.
0: $175,000. If you got money to burn, you know, again, but it's wow.
1: Yeah.
0: And after the trade, it's like, well, there you go. And there won't be no more Giannis Milwaukee, but unless he would end his career somehow with the Bucks, but that's it for the, and those are rookie cards, by the way. You know, those are very rare.
1: Right.
0: He looks quite a bit different on those rookie pictures.
1: Huh.
0: Physically than he does yes these days.

0: I'm Reed. Chelsea, the TikTok girl dinner trend.
1: Oh, what
0: do we have
1: this?
0: Here? We've got cheese, crackers, and olives.
1: Okay.
0: Now, a lot of, they say the girl dinner, a lot of you ladies eating that over the sink. Something very simple. Cheese, crackers, and olives. Maybe a little margarita. That's now a restaurant menu item. There's a place in Chicago, charges $35 a person for a margarita dips and three pieces of sushi. Place in Austin, Chelsea, selling a $30 Wednesday combo. It's a martini, chicken tenders, salad, and fries. They say they sell about 50 of these a week.
1: Wow.
0: You got the $12 Caesar and fries girl dinner in like D.C. and Vegas.
1: Mm-hmm.
0: So, you know, I'm looking at like, is this a Wisconsin thing? You know, would Wisconsin women be interested in this, especially younger? Because let's face it, the margins are tough in the restaurant business.
1: Yes.
0: People are not drinking as much.
1: Okay.
0: So they're calling this again, Chelsea, on TikTok, the girl dinner trend. You like the cheese, you like the crackers, as long as those olives are black. And you love a margarita.
1: Oh.
0: Chelsea is not a green olive fan.
1: No.
0: I never have been either. My dad, when we were little, he would make a pizza. And dang, if that thing had green olives all over it, it was tough. That flavor permeates. Then he would do half and half. He'd do half black.
1: Sure.
0: And he likes black olives, too. Chelsea is not like a dry martini with a green olive fan. If Chelsea was craving a drink and I ordered that for her,

0: It didn't matter how much it cost. You would not take a sip of it.
1: That one time that you got me bone-in chicken
0: at the airport, and you just refused. You would rather go hungry.
1: Yep.
0: You'd rather not have the drink, no matter how much you wanted one.
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3: 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Reedsburg went 1-2 Friday night, defeating Lake Mills 24-7. J.D. Corwith with five hits, including a home run, knocking in five. Ben Mast and Connor Adams each with two base hits, knocking in three. Eric Taylor with a round tripper. The Pirates were drubbed by Jefferson Saturday 24-1. They lost in a Sunday League matchup yesterday at Mazo 8-7, giving up two runs in the bottom of the ninth. Winnie Alonso with three hits, scoring four times, knocking in two. Corwith and Wyatt Molitor and Adams each with two base hits. Wisconsin Dells victorious on Saturday, outscoring Cross Plains 14-2. Peyton Steiner struck out seven for the victory. He had two hits at the plate, scoring four times. Hudson Turner with two hits, three runs scored. Aaron Leonard with five hits, knocking in six. The Brewers lost to the Cubs in 10 innings, 4-3. Bryce Terang with three hits, Christian Yelich two base hits, Gary Sanchez a tater, Joel Kunal took the loss. Tonight on 97.3 FM and AM 1400, it's the Brewers and Reds at 6:05. 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
3: Decreasing clouds throughout the day, mid-90s. Heat index near 106. Southerly winds 10 to 15, gusting to 30 miles per hour. Tonight, mostly clear, windy, 77. Tomorrow, mostly sunny, 93. Tomorrow night, scattered showers, 75. Wednesday, mostly sunny, 94. Wednesday night, a chance of rain late, 73. And for Thursday, mostly sunny, 92.

0: Hey, it's Reed and Chelsea, keeping you company. All right, let's get a little serious here about this heat because you got to be careful with some of this. We're going to have this prolonged heat wave now. We've got the extreme heat warnings that are going to be going in effect this week. Of course, people are expected to be outside with the 4th of July, the fireworks, all the stuff. So it's, in some ways, it's too bad that it's going to be this hot, but also it's the 4th of July. What do you expect?
1: A lot of people are taking vacation.
0: Yep.
1: It's going to be a hot vacation week.
0: Yeah, and I mean, it's you have officials saying, hey, you know, extreme heat can cause serious illness or death. So limit your physical activity outside during the peak heat hours. That's not easy to do. You're going to be drinking beers. You're going to be drinking wine coolers. You just got to be smart. You know, if you're by a lake, by a river, take a swim. But be smart with that, with alcohol. You know, this should be an amazing, awesome 250th. But you've got this wrinkle now. And again, with the drinking, which I will be doing, you just got to be smart with it and make sure you're getting water and that stuff in between the beverages, because this is going to be hot. I mean, these dew points, you get a dew point at 70, that's tough. And we're going to be in some places and times well over
1: 70
0: degree dew point.

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0: week after apparently attempting to save an injured eagle. It occurred Wednesday afternoon in the town of Monroe in Adams County. That is 72-year-old Robert Marty of Nisida. The investigation shows that he became stuck in underwater debris just offshore, and he succumbed to drowning. The investigation is ongoing. There will be a pair of informational meetings tomorrow regarding the campus redevelopment at the former UW-Platteville Baraboo Sauk County. Expect it to be a slow process, as many ideas will be contemplated. Here's Sauk County Board Chair Tim McCumber.
1: We're looking at some of those, what do we do in the interim? And I know for the next school year, Baraboo School District has an interest in utilizing the property. They obviously don't want to acquire it. We're finding ways to fill the void in the interim. None of them are going to be long-term solutions, but at least, you know, the facility hopefully won't be sitting there and rotting, waiting for something to happen, because I don't know that this will unfold quickly. It could be a multi-year process.
0: Those meetings tomorrow start at 5 o'clock at the Community Library in Sauk City. And again at 7 o'clock at the Al Ringling Theater in Baraboo. Let the heat wave commence. Highs expected to reach the mid-90s the rest of this week. Heat index could soar above 100 as well. Our next chance of precipitation comes up tomorrow night. And how patriotic are you? Well, a recent survey shows Wisconsin is right in the middle of the road when it comes to the red, white, and blue. A survey by Wallet Hub was based on military and civic engagement. Wisconsin ranked 25th, listed highly in the civic engagement category. The most patriotic state, Virginia. Now you're up to date. I'm Tom Demean, Magnum Media News.
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0: Decreasing clouds throughout the day, mid-90s, heat index near 106, southerly winds 10 to 15, gusting to 30 miles per hour. Tonight, mostly clear.

windy, 77. Tomorrow, mostly sunny, 93. Tomorrow night, scattered showers, 75. Wednesday, mostly sunny, 94. Wednesday night, a chance of rain late, 73. And for Thursday, mostly sunny, 92.

0: Reading Chelsea along with you. Chelsea wanted me to mention this. Chelsea's voice is on it. She's working it back. She completely lost it.
1: Working it back.
0: It's coming back. She sounded like a frog that swallowed a bucket of screws.
1: You call me Kermit all
0: Kermit
1: weekend.
0: Kermit was fair, but she is close. I think by tomorrow, maybe Wednesday.
1: Sure.
0: Anyway, you said to make sure that I mentioned how beautiful of a wedding weekend, especially Saturday, was.
1: Oh, man.
0: We actually know someone who got married, so perfect for that on Saturday. 6:26:26 on Friday. If you did the Friday wedding, Chelsea wanted me to highlight.
1: I like that.
0: That's a very nice day. 6:27:26, pretty good, too. What? Now, there's no way. So next year, you're not going to have 6:27:28, right? Let me check.
1: I don't know.
0: 6:26. Yep. So Saturday will be the 26th.
1: Okay.
0: So you could do Sunday, 6:27.
1: No.
0: Anyway, so glad you had a great weekend. Now, if you're getting married for the 4th of July weekend.
1: Taylor Swift.
0: Is it going to be hot in New York?
1: I don't. I think
0: people
1: that
0: look at
1: me
0: sweating.
1: Is coming from. The heat's coming from?
0: The West.
1: Uh-huh.
0: As it typically does, right?
1: Yes.
0: But if you're getting married 4th of July weekend, it's going to be around these parts. It's going to be a cooker.
1: Wow.
0: So just embrace it. You're going to sweat.
1: I don't think people are doing that.
0: If we have a listener who is and they're so excited, I don't want to put a bucket of ice water on it, although you might enjoy that. But, you know, you do the holiday weddings. You know how I feel. I've said it before.
1: Okay.

0: Hey, it's Reed and Chelsea. Chelsea, new data shows global demand for U.S. shows fell 51%.
1: U.S. shows?
0: Shows from the U.S. You've got, you know, British shows. That some of those are very, very good, by the way. But U.S. shows globally, I think, you know, Hollywood in the United States has been like the mainstay globally.
1: What is up with that?
0: Well, here's the number. So they fell from 51% in 2022 to under 42% last year. Even Americans' viewers' demand for American series dropped from 78% to 68%, 10%. In 89% of countries studied, demand for non-local, non-U.S. shows is climbing. What are viewers wanting? Korean, Japanese, Turkish, Spanish, Colombian productions. This is obviously worrying to some folks who are in the U.S. making this kind of content.
1: What?
0: I gotta say, have we ever watched a non-American show? Now, The Office was British, and the Steve Carell version was a takeoff of that.
1: Oh.
0: Ricky Gervais, you know, that was done. Some of the great shows were done in Britain, success, and, you know, they Americanize it and
1: okay.
0: The jokes and things like that. But there is, like, Peaky Blinders on Netflix, which is not something you'd be interested in, but I've thought about watching that. It's tough for me because a series like that, I can't stop.
1: Mm-hmm.
0: It sounds pathetic, but one of the reasons I would like to watch shows with Chelsea is she will shut it down. Saturday night, I was like, whoa, whoa, whoa. I was going to have ice cream and some of that caramel sauce. Throw on another Parks and Rec for 22 minutes. You said no. I didn't tell you this, but I woke up Sunday morning so happy you did. Because Grant was stomping on the bed saying, when are you guys getting up? And I was like, man, what if I had... And you say, well, it's only 22 minutes. No, I get slower as I get more tired.
1: Yep.
0: So I was glad you shut it down. I have such a tough time with series, especially like a Peaky Blinders. Like, well, I just got to see the next part to make sure I know what happened, and then I'll stop it. And then I'm another episode in.
1: Right.
0: They're very good. But that's a British show I could see at some point.
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3: 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Reedsburg went 1-2 Friday night, defeating Lake Mills 24-7. 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

0: Ben Mast and Connor Adams each with two base hits, knocking in three. Eric Taylor with a round tripper. The Pirates were drubbed by Jefferson Saturday 24-1. They lost in a Sunday League matchup yesterday at Mazo 8-7, giving up two runs in the bottom of the ninth. Winnie Alonso with three hits, scoring four times, knocking in two. Corwith and Wyatt Molitor and Adams each with two base hits. Wisconsin Dells victorious on Saturday, outscoring Cross Plains 14-2. Peyton Steiner struck out seven for the victory. He had two hits at the plate, scoring four times. Hudson Turner with two hits, three runs scored. Aaron Leonard with five hits, knocking in six. The Brewers lost to the Cubs in 10 innings, 4-3. Bryce Terang with three hits. Christian Yelich, two base hits. Gary Sanchez, a tater. Joel Kunal took the loss. 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
0: Decreasing clouds throughout the day, mid-90s. Heat index near 106. Southerly winds 10 to 15, gusting to 30 miles per hour. Tonight, mostly clear, windy, 77. Tomorrow, mostly sunny, 93. Tomorrow night, scattered showers, 75. Wednesday, mostly sunny, 94. Wednesday night, a chance of rain late, 73. And for Thursday, mostly sunny, 92.

0: Hey, it's Reed and Chelsea with you. 4th of July week is here. 250th anniversary of the United States being founded.
1: Man.
0: Chelsea's lost her voice. It is back. Almost.
1: Ish.
0: Her singing sounds as good as it ever has, but her talking is not quite up to normal standards. But your singing sounds as good as it can. So, yeah, we got a lot going on here. If you don't hear Chelsea talking quite as much today, it's simply just the voice. I tell her, you know, save it. She's been drinking some tea with some honey. It's pretty good, isn't it?
1: Heyo.
0: Is that something you would consider drinking, like, on a regular basis or just when you're sick?
1: Just when I'm sick.
0: Just when you're sick. We don't know if the allergies turn into a sinus infection.
1: We don't really know.
0: But who cares? You're going to be feeling good by the 4th?
1: Yes.
0: Hot week this week. So much to get into and talk about.

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1: Authority is in Adams County say a man drowned in Lake Peatonwell last week after apparently attempting to save an injured eagle. It occurred Wednesday afternoon near the boat launch on Brown Deer Drive in the town of Monroe. That is 72-year-old Robert Marty of Nisida. The investigation shows Marty became stuck in underwater debris just offshore, and he succumbed to drowning. There will be a pair of informational meetings tomorrow night regarding the future of the former UW-Platteville Baraboo Sauk County campus. There are many ideas on the table, and Sauk County Board Chair Tim McCumber says the process will be lengthy.
2: We're looking at some of those, what do we do in the interim? And I know for the next school year, Baraboo School District has an interest in utilizing the property. They obviously don't want to acquire it. We're finding ways to fill the void in the interim. None of them are going to be long-term solutions, but at least, you know, the facility hopefully won't be sitting there and rotting, waiting for something to happen, because I don't know that this will unfold quickly. It could be a multi-year process.
1: The UW closed the campus this spring after more than a half century of service. The informational meeting's coming up tomorrow night at 5 o'clock at the library in Sauk City and at 7 o'clock at the Al Ringling Theater in downtown Baraboo. The first extended heat wave of the season is upon us. Highs in the mid-90s at least through the rest of the week. Heat index over 100. Our next expected rain comes up tomorrow night. And Wisconsin is in the middle of the road when it comes to patriotism, according to a recent Wallet Hub survey. The states were ranked on military enlistees and veterans and how many people voted in the 24 election. Wisconsin ranked 25th, 15th in civic engagement. Virginia ranked number one. Now you're up to date. I'm Tom Demean, Magnum Media News.

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1: Decreasing clouds throughout the day, mid-90s. Heat index near 106. Southerly winds 10 to 15, gusting to 30 miles per hour. Tonight, mostly clear, windy, 77. Tomorrow, mostly sunny, 93. Tomorrow night, scattered showers, 75. Wednesday, mostly sunny, 94. Wednesday night, a chance of rain late, 73. And for Thursday, mostly sunny, 92.

0: Hey, it's Reed and Chelsea along with you. So we had neighbors next door Saturday night lighting off fireworks. Huge fireworks. I'm not talking them little sparkler things. These are kaboom.
1: Kaboom.
0: I felt bad for Chelsea, actually. She was in the shower when the first one went
1: off. Oh, my gosh.
0: And was afraid something serious happened.
1: She came
0: running out and was like, is everybody okay? I'm like,
1: in my towel with soap in my hair.
0: Yeah. You were genuinely afraid that something serious had happened. And I was like, no, they're just doing fireworks.
1: But I didn't expect it already.
0: I was surprised too, but you know what? I said, this is America. 250's coming up.
1: That's fine.
0: Now, I don't know how I'm going to feel like tonight if they're doing fireworks on like a Monday night. Like, I don't know how I'll feel.
1: Okay.
0: But I really want to go into it being like, it's the 250th. You know, free country. Light them if you got them, I guess. But not too late with the kids, because it can be tough. I mean, Grant was pretty freaked out. Brielle didn't give a rip. She was passed out. She didn't care.
1: But they stopped at 9:30.
0: It's very nice of them to do that.
1: I appreciate that.
0: Yep, that was good. Yeah, I remember as a kid, you'd have people going fireworks till after midnight in the neighborhood, and it was like, oh, guys, you know. And that was, you know, I grew up in a neighborhood, like with a lot of people. And I think, and dogs are going nuts. And
1: right.
0: And that was probably too late.
1: Okay.

0: All right, against my better judgment, here is Chelsea.
1: Okay, Breed.
0: I said you don't have to do too much talking today, and you're like, I'm going to talk for most of this next one. I said, okay.
1: So I've been struggling with my voice over the weekend, and one day it was completely gone. Nothing. I had a whisper. All day. So, Reed, please say what Grant said about me.
0: Grant said, oh, Mom, you can't talk. And you're like, yeah. And he said, well, this is good. Now you can't yell at me. Hey-o! And you were like, Grant. And I was like, what is he wrong? Now, to be clear, Chelsea's not a yeller. Too much. But you get that mom voice going sometimes. And Grant's like, you can't do the mom voice. So then you'd be like, get after them. Get out. And I'd be like, guys. And it didn't have the same sort of punch that you like to bring. So
1: it's almost they fully were back. Freaked out in the fact that they thought it might not come back at all. Like, they're like, is this going to be how you are? They were so concerned.
0: Mm-hmm. So it shows they love you. They like hearing your voice.

0: Hey, there's Chelsea. I'm Reed. Chelsea's voice a little rough, so if you don't hear her talking quite as much, we are trying to save it because we're trying to get through the whole thing here today and hopefully have you tomorrow. If you did not see Brewers phenom pitcher Jacob Mizorowski on Friday against the Cubs, he hit Chelsea 105.5 miles per hour with a pitch, 105.5.
1: Whoa.
0: Now, he was talking about it after the game, and they said, well, how fast do you think you could throw? And he said, science says you can hit 108. Scientifically, the human body, I guess, can hit 108. He says someone is eventually going to hit it. One run given up, 8 strikeouts on the night. And he's got this league-leading 1.45 ERA, 99 innings pitch, 146 strikeouts. He's the current Cy Young favorite that goes to the best pitcher in the league at the end of the season. Here's the thing. I just hope, and I've said this before with the Miz, the arm doesn't fall off. Because he's a skinny dude. I mean, he's whipping that arm at a velocity that the human body is not naturally, and the overhand motion's not natural either. You know, the softball underhand is. But 105.5. I hope he has a long career as a Brewer, but there is this little thing in my gut saying, enjoy it while you can.
1: Really?
0: Because how is this dude not going to need Tommy John? Not that he couldn't come back from that. A lot of guys do. But just 105.5. I mean, wow.
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2: 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Home talent baseball from the weekend. Reedsburg went 1-2 Friday night, defeating Lake Mills 24-7. J.D. Corwith with five hits, including a home run, knocking in five. Ben Mast and Connor Adams each with two base hits, knocking in three. Eric Taylor with a round tripper. The Pirates were drubbed by Jefferson Saturday 24-1. They lost in a Sunday League matchup yesterday at Mazo 8-7, giving up two runs in the bottom of the ninth. Winnie Alonso with three hits, scoring four times, knocking in two. Corwith and Wyatt Molitor and Adams each with two base hits. Wisconsin Dells victorious on Saturday, outscoring Cross Plains 14-2. Peyton Steiner struck out seven for the victory. He had two hits at the plate, scoring four times. Hudson Turner with two hits, three runs scored. Aaron Leonard with five hits, knocking in six. The Brewers lost to the Cubs in 10 innings, 4-3. Bryce Terang with three hits, Christian Yelich two base hits, Gary Sanchez a tater. Joel Kunal took the loss. Tonight on 97.3 FM and AM 1400, it's the Brewers and Reds at 6:05. 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
2: Decreasing clouds throughout the day, mid-90s. Heat index near 106. Southerly winds 10 to 15, gusting to 30 miles per hour. Tonight, mostly clear, windy, 77. Tomorrow, mostly sunny, 93. Tomorrow night, scattered showers, 75. Wednesday, mostly sunny, 94. Wednesday night, a chance of rain late, 73. And for Thursday, mostly sunny, 92.

0: She's Chelsea. I'm Reed. It's funny when you have two kids because they don't get on the same track when they're sleeping.
1: Oh, no.
0: For example, nap time, Grant was the worst napper. Wouldn't want to take a nap, would fight us and all that. And we really convinced him, probably after he turned five, you know, it's like, Grant, it's so good for you.
1: Yes.
0: You'll have a better afternoon. You can stay up a little bit more at night because you're not going to be so crazy, tired. Now he gets nap time on like a Saturday, boom, pass out. For y'all.
1: He is mission oriented.
0: He is. Mission oriented guy. It's like, let's do this. We're going to do it. Let's do it. And Brielle's like, oh, you think we're taking a nap right now?
1: Yeah.
0: And then she won't take a nap for like an hour and a half or 2 hours. She'll just sit there yapping to herself, reading books in her crib. And then she will be brutal.
1: Brutal.
0: Come about 7 o'clock. Like the wheels fall off. And you don't want to get her to bed too early though, because then the next day you're going to pay for that.
1: I know. So what do you do?
0: And she'll look at you like, you messed this up. It's like, no. But here's the thing, too. She'll willingly go for a nap. She's just not going to sleep. And if you tell her, hey, go to sleep, she'll be like, oh, okay. No. And you can say, well, why don't you take the books and stuff out of her crib? Yeah, that's not an option, because then she yells and wakes Grant up. That's the thing, too, when you got these multiple kids and they play off each other.
1: And their rooms are close together.
0: I don't know how people with twins, it's like, how'd you do that when they were infants? And one was, how'd you do it?

0: Creed and Chelsea along with you. So Giannis is gone. He will be the greatest Buck of all time.
1: Yes.
0: Jersey number retired, all the stuff. But for now, he's in Miami Heat.
1: Tough and to take.
0: In Milwaukee, they had the big like sports trading card thing going. And Giannis, some of his rarest rookie cards. Going into the weekend, there was $175,000 price tags on it.
1: Yeah.
0: Now, everybody's got their thing. I don't know if there's anything I spend money on that people would go, really? Like, I don't know that I have that. I can't think of really that I do.
1: Okay.
0: But it is fascinating to me that for a cardboard card of an athlete, that someone would spend $175,000 legal tender for that. That's amazing. Now, I know that that's an investment for some people because that will only get better.
1: Sure.
0: But trading cards fascinate me. I was never into trading cards.
1: Yeah.
0: Pokemon card phase for a couple of years.
1: I don't want to be disrespectful, but
0: if
1: it's
0: that's
1: like,
0: your thing, again, there are worse things you could be into. That's just astounding to me.
1: Yeah.
0: $175,000. If you got money to burn, you know, again, but it's wow.
1: Yeah.
0: And after the trade, it's like, well, there you go. And there won't be no more Giannis Milwaukee, but unless he would end his career somehow with the Bucks, but that's it for the, and those are rookie cards, by the way. Those are

0: Very rare.
1: Right.
0: He looks quite a bit different on those rookie pictures,
1: Huh.
0: physically, than he does
1: Yes.
0: these days.
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6: A man drowned in Lake Peatonwell last week after apparently attempting to save an injured eagle. It occurred Wednesday afternoon in the town of Monroe in Adams County. That is 72-year-old Robert Marty of Nisida. The investigation shows that he became stuck in underwater debris just offshore and he succumbed to drowning. The investigation is ongoing. There will be a pair of informational meetings tomorrow regarding the campus redevelopment at the former UW-Platteville Baraboo Sauk County. Expect it to be a slow process as many ideas will be contemplated. Here's Sauk County Board Chair Tim McCumber.
7: We're looking at some of those, what do we do in the interim? And I know for the next school year, Baraboo School District has an interest in utilizing the property. They obviously don't want to acquire it. We're finding ways to fill the void in the interim. None of them are going to be long-term solutions, but at least, you know, the facility hopefully won't be sitting there and rotting, waiting for something to happen, because I don't know that this will unfold quickly. It could be a multi-year process.
6: Those meetings tomorrow start at 5 o'clock at the community library in Sauk City. And again at 7 o'clock at the Al Ringling Theater in Baraboo. Let the heat wave commence. Highs expected to reach the mid-90s the rest of this week. Heat index could soar above 100 as well. Our next chance of precipitation comes up tomorrow night. And how patriotic are you? Well, a recent survey shows Wisconsin is right in the middle of the road when it comes to the red, white, and blue. A survey by Wallet Hub was based on military and civic engagement. Wisconsin ranked 25th, listed highly in the civic engagement category. The most patriotic state, Virginia. Now you're up to date. I'm Tom Demean, Magnum Media News.
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6: Decreasing clouds throughout the day, mid-90s, heat index near 106, southerly winds 10 to 15, gusting to 30 miles per hour. Tonight, mostly clear, windy, 77. Tomorrow, mostly sunny, 93. Tomorrow night, scattered showers, 75. Wednesday, mostly sunny, 94. Wednesday night, a chance of rain late, 73. And for Thursday, mostly sunny, 92.

0: I'm Reed. Chelsea, the TikTok girl dinner trend.
1: Oh, what
0: do we have
1: this?
0: Here? We've got cheese, crackers, and olives.
1: Okay.
0: Now, a lot of, they say the girl dinner, a lot of you ladies eating that over the sink. Something very simple. Cheese, crackers, and olives. Maybe a little margarita. That's now a restaurant menu item. There's a place in Chicago, charges $35 a person for a margarita dips and three pieces of sushi. Place in Austin, Chelsea, selling a $30 Wednesday combo. It's a martini, chicken tenders, salad, and fries. They say they sell about 50 of these a week.
1: Wow.
0: You got the $12 Caesar and fries girl dinner in like D.C. and Vegas.
1: Mm-hmm.
0: So, you know, I'm looking at like, is this a Wisconsin thing? You know, would Wisconsin women be interested in this? Especially younger, because let's face it, the margins are tough in the restaurant business.
1: Yes.
0: People are not drinking as much.
1: Okay.
0: So they're calling this again, Shells on TikTok, the girl dinner trend. You like the cheese, you like the crackers, as long as those olives are black. And you love a margarita.
1: Oh.
0: Chelsea is not a green olive fan.
1: No.
0: I never have been either. My dad, when we were little, he would make a pizza. And dang, if that thing had green olives all over it, it was tough. That flavor permeates. Then he would do half and half. He'd do half black.
1: Sure.
0: And he likes black olives, too. Chelsea is not like a dry martini with a green olive fan. If Chelsea was craving a drink and I ordered that for her, it didn't matter how much it cost, you would not take a sip of it.
1: That one time that you got me bone and chicken.
0: At the airport. And you just refused. You would rather go hungry.
1: Yep.
0: You'd rather not have the drink no matter
1: Correct.
0: How much you wanted one.

0: Hey, it's Reed and Chelsea, keeping you company. All right, let's get a little serious here about this heat because you got to be careful with some of this. We're going to have this prolonged heat wave now. We've got the extreme heat warnings that are going to be going in effect this week. Of course, people are expected to be outside with the 4th of July, the fireworks, all the stuff. So it's, in some ways, it's too bad that it's going to be this hot, but also it's the 4th of July. What do you expect?
1: A lot of people are taking vacation.
0: Yep.
1: It's going to be a hot vacation week.
0: Yeah, and I mean, it's you have officials saying, hey, you know, extreme heat can cause serious illness or death. So limit your physical activity outside during the peak heat hours. That's not easy to do. You're going to be drinking beers. You're going to be drinking wine coolers. You just got to be smart. You know, if you're by a lake, by a river, take a swim. But be smart with that, with alcohol. You know, this should be an amazing, awesome 250th. But you've got this wrinkle now. And again, with the drinking, which I will be doing, you just got to be smart with it and make sure you're getting water and that stuff in between the beverages, because this is going to be hot. I mean, these dew points, you get a dew point at 70, that's tough. And we're going to be in some places and times well over 70 degree dew point.

0: Reading Chelsea along with you. Chelsea wanted me to mention this. Chelsea's voice is on it. She's working it back. She completely lost it.
1: Working it back.
0: It's coming back. She sounded like a frog that swallowed a bucket of screws.
1: You call me Kermit all
0: Kermit
1: weekend.
0: Was fair, but she is close. I think by tomorrow, maybe Wednesday.
1: Sure.
0: Anyway, you said to make sure that I mentioned how beautiful of a wedding weekend, especially Saturday, was.
1: Oh, man.
0: We actually know someone who got married, so perfect for that on Saturday. 6:26:26 on Friday. If you did the Friday wedding, Chelsea wanted me to highlight.
1: I like that.
0: That's a very nice day. 6:27:26, pretty good, too. What now? There's no way. So next year, you're not going to have 6:27:28, right? Let me check.
1: I don't know.
0: 6:26. Yep. So Saturday would be the 26th.
1: Okay.
0: So you could do Sunday, 6:27.
1: No.
0: Anyway, so glad you had a great weekend. Now, if you're getting married for the 4th of July weekend,
1: Taylor Swift.
0: Is it going to be hot in New York?
1: I don't. I think
0: people
1: that
0: gonna be
1: this
0: sweating.
1: Is coming from. The heat's coming from?
0: The West,
1: uh-huh.
0: As it typically does, right?
1: Yes.
0: But if you're getting married 4th of July weekend, it's going to be around these parts. It's going to be a cooker.
1: Wow.
0: So just embrace it. You're going to sweat.
1: I don't think people are doing that.
0: If we have a listener who is and they're so excited, I don't want to put a bucket of ice water on it, although you might enjoy that. But, you know, you do the holiday weddings. You know how I feel. I've said it before.
1: Okay.

0: Hey, it's Natalie. Happy Monday to you. A lot of people getting the 3rd of July off, which is Friday, because 4th of July is on a Saturday. So this might be a 4-day work week for you, and it's going to fly by.
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6: Partly cloudy this afternoon, mid-90s, heat index over 100, southerly winds 10 to 15, gusting to 25 miles per hour. Tonight, mostly clear, breezy, 76. Tomorrow, mostly sunny, 93. Tomorrow night, scattered showers, 75. Wednesday, mostly sunny, 94. Wednesday night, a chance of rain late, 76. And for Thursday, mostly sunny, 92.

B102 and 98.5. With the heat warning out there, you want to make sure you take good care of yourself. Carry a water bottle and drink and refill it throughout the day. You got to stay hydrated. And then know the symptoms of getting overheated. Muscle cramping, unusually heavy sweating, shortness of breath, dizziness, headaches, weakness, and nausea. So just don't take those things for granted. You got to take care of yourself in the hot heat. Right now, Olivia Dean with Man I Need.

0: 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Yeah, it seems like everything has gone up in price. Concerts, vacations, sporting events. They are all so expensive. Economists are calling this funflation, where everything you want to do that's fun has now gone up in price. Here is what's staying the same price for you. 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Still, we got you.
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2: Here are some stories we are working on today. A man drowned in Lake Peatonwell late last week after he reportedly attempted to rescue an injured eagle. There'll be a pair of Baraboo Sauk County campus redevelopment informational meetings tomorrow night on what the

0: future may look like. We'll talk with Sauk County Board Chair Tim McCumber. Let the heat wave commence. Highs in the mid-90s the rest of this week with dangerous dew point levels. And how patriotic are you? Well, a recent survey shows we're right in the middle in the U.S.
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0: Partly cloudy this afternoon, mid-90s, heat index over 100, southerly winds 10 to 15, gusting to 25 miles per hour. Tonight, mostly clear, breezy, 76. Tomorrow, mostly sunny, 93. Tomorrow night, scattered showers, 75. Wednesday, mostly sunny, 94. Wednesday night, a chance of rain late, 76. And for Thursday, mostly sunny, 92.

A companion of the Order of Canada. It sounds like he's in some weird cult, but no. It is his native country's highest civilian honor. He was awarded it for both his Hollywood career and his advocacy for Parkinson's disease, which I think is pretty awesome.

0: Hey, it's Natalie. Do you like having your privacy? Because it might be gone in the future. One tech billionaire says that in the future, no one will have any privacy. And he says that's a good thing. He says future generations should assume that there's no such thing as off the record and that humans behave better when they're being watched. I mean, I get his point, but also, couldn't that lead to other misbehaving?
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4: Authorities in Adams County say a man drowned in Lake Peatonwell last week after apparently attempting to save an injured eagle. It occurred Wednesday afternoon near the boat launch on Brown Deer Drive in the town of Monroe. That is 72-year-old Robert Marty of Nisita. The investigation shows Marty became stuck in underwater debris just offshore, and he succumbed to drowning. There will be a pair of informational meetings tomorrow night regarding the future of the former UW-Platteville Baraboo Sauk County campus. There are many ideas on the table, and Sauk County Board Chair Tim McCumber says the process will be lengthy.
5: We're looking at some of those, what do we do in the interim? And I know for the next school year, Baraboo School District has an interest in utilizing the property. They obviously don't want to acquire it. We're finding ways to fill the void in the interim. None of them are going to be long-term solutions, but at least, you know, the facility hopefully won't be sitting there and rotting, waiting for something to happen, because I don't know that this will unfold quickly. It could be a multi-year process.
4: The UW closed the campus this spring after more than a half century of service. The informational meeting's coming up tomorrow night at 5 o'clock at the library in Sauk City and at 7 o'clock at the Al Ringling Theater in downtown Baraboo. The first extended heat wave of the season is upon us. Highs in the mid-90s at least through the rest of the week. Heat index over 100. Our next expected rain comes up tomorrow night. And Wisconsin is in the middle of the road when it comes to patriotism, according to a recent Wallet Hub survey. The states were ranked on military enlistees and veterans and how many people voted in the 24 election. Wisconsin ranked 25th, 15th in civic

0: engagement, Virginia ranked number one. 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I'm Tom Demean, Magnum Media News.
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0: Partly cloudy this afternoon, mid-90s, heat index over 100, southerly winds 10 to 15, gusting to 25 miles per hour. Tonight, mostly clear, breezy, 76. Tomorrow, mostly sunny, 93. Tomorrow night, scattered showers, 75. Wednesday, mostly sunny, 94. Wednesday night, a chance of rain late, 76. And for Thursday, mostly sunny, 92.

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0: Well, it is definitely swimming weather. Are you a person who gets into a public pool without showering or rinsing off before they do so? Because if you do, you're not alone. 52% of people say they don't rinse off before getting into a public pool. Now, here's why it's important. It helps keep the pool clean. Yes, you don't want everybody else's scum all over you. But also, when you rinse off your hair before you get into chlorine, it helps soak in regular water before the chlorine water. It's also important to shower or rinse off after to get that chlorine off your skin and your hair. Also to wash off any other chemicals and, you know, the grossness from other people who didn't rinse off before they got in the pool.
1: Federal law requires retailers to check IDs for all tobacco purchases under age 21. Checking IDs is one of the most effective ways to keep tobacco products out of the hands of youth. The South Central Alliance for Tobacco works to reduce the impact of tobacco in our communities through the Wisconsin Wins program, which partners with local youth, retailers, and law enforcement to promote compliance and responsible sale practices. Please remember, when retailers ask for your ID, they're doing their job and helping to protect our youth, because one sale can make a lifelong difference.
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6: Partly cloudy this afternoon, mid-90s, heat index over 100, southerly winds 10 to 15, gusting to 25 miles per hour. Tonight, mostly clear, breezy, 76. Tomorrow, mostly sunny, 93. Tomorrow night, scattered showers, 75. Wednesday, mostly sunny, 94. Wednesday night, a chance of rain late, 76. And for Thursday, mostly sunny, 92.

Hey, it's Natalie. So I celebrated my birthday on Saturday. People are like, "Hey, Natalie, what'd you do for your birthday?" I'm like, "Oh, I did laundry. I worked." You know, the stuff that you do on your birthday, right? As you get older, you don't celebrate quite as much. My husband did make a very delicious lasagna. It was so good. And I ate so much lasagna this weekend and so much cake. And then yesterday, we bought my husband a car. Yeah, he got a new car. Happy birthday to me. He gets a new car. I love it, though. It's beautiful. And it was time because his other car, well, it just felt like things were not going to go well in that car. Like it just might break down at any point, and all of us really hated it. So happy birthday to me.

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0: Hey, it's Natalie. Coming up, your Hollywood headlines, rumored performers at the Taylor Swift and Travis Kelce wedding. I've got details on that for you. Could there be a St. Elmo's Fire sequel and a very high honor that Michael J. Fox has received? We'll talk all about it on the way.
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5: A man drowned in Lake Peatonwell last week after apparently attempting to save an injured eagle. It occurred Wednesday afternoon in the town of Monroe in Adams County. That is 72-year-old Robert Marty of Nisida. The investigation shows that he became stuck in underwater debris just offshore, and he succumbed to drowning. The investigation is ongoing. There will be a pair of informational meetings tomorrow regarding the campus redevelopment at the former UW-Platteville, Baraboo, Sauk County. Expect it to be a slow process, as many ideas will be contemplated. Here's Sauk County Board Chair Tim McCumber.
6: We're looking at some of those, what do we do in the interim? And I know for the next school year, Baraboo School District has an interest in utilizing the property. They obviously don't want to acquire it. We're finding ways to fill the void in the interim. None of them are going to be long-term solutions, but at least, you know, the facility hopefully won't be sitting there and rotting, waiting for something to happen, because I don't know that this will unfold quickly. It could be a multi-year process.
5: Those meetings tomorrow start at 5 o'clock at the Community Library in Sauk City, and again at 7 o'clock at the Al Ringling Theater in Baraboo. Let the heat wave commence. Highs expected to reach the mid-90s the rest of this week. Heat index could soar above

0: above 100 as well. Our next chance of precipitation comes up tomorrow night. And how patriotic are you? Well, a recent survey shows Wisconsin is right in the middle of the road when it comes to the red, white, and blue. A survey by Wallet Hub was based on military and civic engagement. Wisconsin ranked 25th, listed highly in the civic engagement category. The most patriotic state, Virginia. Now you're up to date. I'm Tom Demean, Magnum Media News.
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0: Partly cloudy this afternoon, mid-90s, heat index over 100, southerly winds 10 to 15, gusting to 25 miles per hour. Tonight, mostly clear, breezy, 76. Tomorrow, mostly sunny, 93. Tomorrow night, scattered showers, 75. Wednesday, mostly sunny, 94. Wednesday night, a chance of rain late, 76. And for Thursday, mostly sunny, 92.

I just wanna hold you. Oh yeah, I'm in too deep. Have I lost my mind?

Hey, it's Natalie, and here are your Hollywood headlines. Stevie Nicks and Tim McGraw will reportedly perform at the Taylor and Travis wedding on Friday. Now, Friday is supposed to be the bigger day, 1,000 to 2,000 guests, possibly just more of a reception rather than the actual wedding, but we don't know. Insiders are calling it a wedding palooza, and a wedding planner estimates that this will be costing $20 million. An amount of money that most of us will never see in our lifetime. A script for a St. Elmo's Fire sequel is in the works. Rob Lowe says everyone wants to do it, and they're just working on getting the script right. And Michael J. Fox is now a Companion of the Order of Canada, which sounds like some secret brotherhood that does rituals, but it's not. It is his native country's highest civilian honor. He was awarded it for both his Hollywood career and his advocacy for Parkinson's disease. And there you go. Those are your Hollywood headlines.

0: B102 and 98.5. Check out Concerts on the Square. It's happening this Thursday at 7 o'clock on the Sauk County Courthouse lawn in downtown Baraboo. This week, it's Ladies Must Swing, an all-female big band dedicated to the music of the swing era. So make sure you check that out. In the event of rain, the concert will take place at the Al Ringling Theater. Who knows with this weather, right? Coming up, more music, Bruce Springsteen, Wilson Phillips, and Alex Warren on the way.
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5: 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On Thursday night, concerts on the Square in downtown Baraboo. 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Also on Saturday, it's the annual drive-in fly-in breakfast at the Mauston New Lisbon Airport. That begins Saturday morning at 7:30. If you have something for our community calendar, send us an email, calendar@magnum.media.

Partly cloudy this afternoon, mid-90s, heat index over 100, southerly winds 10 to 15, gusting to 25 miles per hour. Tonight, mostly clear, breezy, 76. Tomorrow, mostly sunny, 93. Tomorrow night, scattered showers, 75. Wednesday, mostly sunny, 94. Wednesday night, a chance of rain late, 76. And for Thursday, mostly sunny, 92.

Hey, it's Natalie. With the 4th of July coming up, that brings a lot of stress to animals. And the 4th of July holiday brings a massive spike in lost pets across the country. Loud fireworks trigger dogs and cats to panic and bolt from the yard. So experts say that you should leave your animals safely indoors and create kind of a safe hiding space for them. They also say leaving the television on or some white noise to help drown out some of the firework booms and stuff like that. And then making sure that their microchips are updated in case you've moved or anything like that. That way, if you end up with a lost pet, you have a better chance of finding them. But also, you know, you're just kind of keeping them calm and safe feeling so that they don't bolt.

will fade eventually. So if our time is running out, day after day, we'll make the mundane a masterpiece. Oh my, my, oh my, my love, I take one look at you, you're taking me.

Hey, it's Natalie. Well, a lot of people think that Taylor Swift and Travis Kelce will be getting married at Madison Square Garden soon. I mean, that's been the big rumor. But did you know that Madison Square Garden's last wedding was actually back in 1982, and it was for 2,000 couples all at once? Yeah, that's what happened. And with 2,000 couples there, they probably spent far less than what is rumored to be spent on Taylor Swift's wedding.

B102 and 98.5. This happens every Monday. Music in the Park at Riverside Park in Mauston at 6 o'clock. Tonight is Ryan Meisel. 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Right now, Tate McRae, it's Tit for Tat.

0: Hey, it's Natalie, and here's what to watch tonight. You've got more World Cup games. You know, the World Cup continues. Telemundo, Fox, and Peacock. The two-hour special, Disney Celebrates America, The Pursuit of Happiness, is on ABC. American Ninja Warrior, the Eastern Regional Qualifiers, is on NBC. And then Disney Plus has a new series, the series premiere of Adventure Time Side Quests.
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3: Partly cloudy this afternoon, mid-90s, heat index over 100, southerly winds 10 to 15, gusting to 25 miles per hour. Tonight, mostly clear, breezy, 76. Tomorrow, mostly sunny, 93. Tomorrow night, scattered showers, 75. Wednesday, mostly sunny, 94. Wednesday night, a chance of rain late, 76. And for Thursday, mostly sunny, 92.

Hey, it's Natalie. I'm getting out of here for today. I'll catch you guys again tomorrow. Have a great rest of your Monday. Tomorrow will be Tuesday. We're making our way closer to 4th of July weekend, which should be a lot of fun.

0: B102 and 98.5. Sophie B. Hawkins, As I Lay Me Down. Happy Monday. It is June 29th, International Mud Day. The only holiday where getting dirty is the entire point. Heading your way within 15 minutes. Music from Heart. How about some Coldplay? I've got one from Whitney Houston, and I'll take a look at your weather for today. That's coming at you in about 2.5 minutes. 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
7: Partly cloudy this afternoon, mid-90s, heat index over 100, southerly winds 10 to 15, gusting to 25 miles per hour. Tonight, mostly clear, breezy, 76. Tomorrow, mostly sunny, 93. Tomorrow night, scattered showers, 75. Wednesday, mostly sunny, 94. Wednesday night, a chance of rain late, 76. And for Thursday, mostly sunny, 92.

B102 and 98.5 Adele. That is Hello. So did you hear about this? The Rock and Roll Hall of Fame in Cleveland opened a brand new Taylor Swift display featuring costumes from her Fate of Ophelia music video. They didn't announce an official closing date, so it is expected to be open for a while. Of course, Taylor can't be actually inducted into the Rock Hall until 2031 because of their strict 25-year rule. But it's still cool that she's got some stuff on display there. Here she is now. It's Opalite, B102 and 98.5.

0: 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Christina Aguilera, I turn to you. It is Monday, June 29th of 2026. If you're one of the many cancer signs celebrating a birthday today, well, you are sharing it with a legend of music, Colin Hay from Men at Work. He is turning 73 years old today. You know, he gave us the song Down Under, the only song that made Americans suddenly want a Vegemite sandwich. Happy birthday to him, and happy birthday to everybody celebrating today from your friends at B102 and 98.5.
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3: Mostly clear tonight, mid-70s. Southerly winds 10 to 15, gusting to 30 miles per hour. Tomorrow, mostly sunny, 93, heat index over 100. Tomorrow night, scattered showers, 75. Wednesday, mostly sunny, 92. Wednesday night, a chance of rain late, 76. Thursday, mostly sunny, 91. Thursday night, rain likely, 70. And for Friday, a chance of rain, 88.

B102 and 98.5. Hey, that is Outkast. And a North Dakota couple just stopped in Wisconsin Dells, the land of Natura Water Park, recently to renew their wedding vows at the top of a giant water slide. They're trying to set a Guinness record for the most renewals, vow renewals, in 30 days, and the most times a bride has gone down a water slide in a full wedding dress. Their next stop is a Kentucky bourbon distillery, and this, of course, makes sense, because if you're going to plunge face first into a pool of water in a wedding dress, you are definitely going to need a shot of whiskey immediately after. B102 and 98.5.

0: 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Looking for something fun to do on Tuesday afternoons? Head to the Kilbourne Public Library in Wisconsin Dells. A friendly game of euchre every Tuesday starting at 1 o'clock. Whether you've been playing for years or have never picked up a hand of cards, everybody is welcome, and they'll even teach you how to play. For more information, 608-254-2146. 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I've got a look at your weather for this Monday that's coming at you in about 90 seconds.
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4: Mostly clear tonight, mid-70s. Southerly winds 10 to 15, gusting to 30 miles per hour. Tomorrow, mostly sunny, 93, heat index over 100. Tomorrow night, scattered showers, 75. Wednesday, mostly sunny, 92. Wednesday night, a chance of rain late, 76. Thursday, mostly sunny, 91. Thursday night, rain likely, 70. And for Friday, a chance of rain, 88.

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0: 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Happy Monday. It is June 29th, National Camera Day. Proof that every meal is now a photo shoot before it's dinner. Coming at you within the next 15 minutes or so, I've got music from Benson Boone. How about some John Legend and one from Stevie Wonder you can sing along with? That's heading your way in about 3 minutes. 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
2: 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Hometown in baseball from the weekend. Reedsburg went 1-2 Friday night, defeating Lake Mills 24-7. JD Corwith with five hits, including a home run, knocking in five. Ben Mast and Connor Adams each with two base hits, knocking in three. Eric Taylor with a round tripper. The Pirates were drubbed by Jefferson Saturday 24-1. They lost in a Sunday League matchup yesterday at Mazo 8-7, giving up two runs in the bottom of the ninth. Winnie Alonso with three hits, scoring four times, knocking in two. Corwith and Wyatt Molitor and Adams each with two base hits. Wisconsin Dells victorious on Saturday, outscoring Cross Plains 14-2. Peyton Steiner struck out seven for the victory. He had two hits at the plate, scoring four times. Hudson Turner with two hits, three runs scored.

0: Aaron Leonhardt with five hits, knocking in six. The Brewers lost to the Cubs in 10 innings, 4-3. Bryce Terang with three hits. Christian Yelich, two base hits. Gary Sanchez, a tater. Joel Kunal took the loss. Tonight on 97.3 FM and AM 1400, it's the Brewers and Reds at 6:05. 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

B102 and 98.5. That is one of my favorite romantic songs, John Legend with All of Me. And this is kind of incredible. A couple in our neighboring state, Minnesota, Betty and Kermit, just celebrated an unbelievable 80 years of marriage. They're both 99 years old. And experts say only 1 in 6 million couples ever hits this milestone. Betty says the secret is being completely honest. And Kermit says every day is a gift. 80 years together. My opinion, that is an Olympic-level achievement. Congratulations to both of them. B102 and 98.5.

0: 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Miley Cyrus, that is Party in the USA. 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
1: Mostly clear tonight, mid-70s. Southerly winds 10 to 15, gusting to 30 miles per hour. Tomorrow, mostly sunny, 93, heat index over 100. Tomorrow night, scattered showers, 75. Wednesday, mostly sunny, 92. Wednesday night, a chance of rain late, 76. Thursday, mostly sunny, 91. Thursday night, rain likely, 70. And for Friday, a chance of rain, 88.

B102 and 98.5. So move over pizza. A new survey says seafood is officially becoming America's favorite way to kick off the weekend, with shrimp and salmon topping the charts. Apparently, Fish Friday is making a massive comeback. You know, I definitely love salmon, but here in Wisconsin, you cannot legally talk about a Fish Friday unless it involves a giant piece of fried cod, a mountain of French fries, and a literal lake of tartar sauce. Just my opinion. B102 and 98.5.

0: B102 and 98.5 Jewel, you were meant for me. It is June 29th of 2026, celebrating a birthday today. Colin Jost, you know him from Saturday Night Live. He's been anchoring Weekend Update so long, some people think he's an actual news journalist. He is 44 today. Happy birthday to him, and happy birthday to you if you are celebrating from your friends at B102 and 98.5.
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2: One way Ag youth are giving back to local communities. Hello, I'm Megan Grebner with Healthy Living on Brownfield. I haven't been in 4-H for nearly 30 years, but I can still recite these words. I pledge my head to clear thinking, my heart to greater loyalty, my hands to larger service, and my health to better living for my club, my community, my country, and my world. Ag youth in Indiana and Ohio are taking those words to heart and are leading an initiative to address food insecurity in rural communities across those states with the help of Farm Credit in America. Craig Carter, Regional Vice President of Ag Lending, says that donations are being kept local to fight food insecurity at home.
3: There are a lot of local county fairs involved at this point. 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And so there's a lot of neat ways that we are tied to our purpose, and I think in this effort and for this program, this is at the core of what we're trying to do to secure the future of rural communities and agriculture in a way that we can do it kind of grassroots, right? It starts locally at each local county, and a lot of the things that we do sometimes feel like they're bigger, broader in nature, and this is something that is really impactful locally.
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1: Mostly clear tonight, mid-70s. Southerly winds 10 to 15, gusting to 30 miles per hour. Tomorrow, mostly sunny, 93, heat index over 100. Tomorrow night, scattered showers, 75. Wednesday, mostly sunny, 92. Wednesday night, a chance of rain late, 76. Thursday, mostly sunny, 91. Thursday night, rain likely, 70. And for Friday, a chance of rain, 88.

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0: Hey, it's Callie hanging out with you. Happy Monday. We are on the last Monday of June, a brand new start to the week. We've got 5 days to the 4th of July, and it is National Camera Day, also National Waffle Iron Day, and National Darts Day. Oh, and it's also National Almond Butter Crunch Day. I don't know what that is, but it kind of sounds really, really good. So National Camera Day, it's basically everything comes into focus June 29th when we recognize National Camera Day. A camera is an irreplaceable tool used to record and replicate memories, events, people, and places. So this is a great week to make sure your camera's up and running good because we got the 4th of July weekend coming up.
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6: Mostly clear tonight, mid-70s. Southerly winds 10 to 15, gusting to 30 miles per hour. Tomorrow, mostly sunny, 93, heat index over 100. Tomorrow night, scattered showers, 75. Wednesday, mostly sunny, 92. Wednesday night, a chance of rain late, 76. Thursday, mostly sunny, 91. Thursday night, rain likely, 70. And for Friday, a chance of rain, 88.

It's Justin Timberlake on B102 and 98.5. I am Nikki Lee, and every Wednesday night at 6:30 at City Park in downtown Reedsburg, come and join the concert in the park. Enjoy it. Don't just join it. You might want to ask if you can join. They're going to be having the Swing Crew this week. Fun is the bottom line, with the interactive acoustic band playing classic rock, country, pop, swing, and island beats. These concerts are free and open to the public, so come on down with a chair, blanket to watch, and food will be available at the park. So come and attend. It's going to be fun. Here's Miles Smith.

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2: 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If you have something for our community calendar, send us an email, calendar@magnum.media. Mostly clear tonight, mid-70s. Southerly winds 10 to 15, gusting to 30 miles per hour. Tomorrow, mostly sunny, 93. Heat index over 100. Tomorrow night, scattered showers, 75. Wednesday, mostly sunny, 92. Wednesday night, a chance of rain late, 76. Thursday, mostly sunny, 91. Thursday night, rain likely, 70. And for Friday, a chance of rain, 88.

When somebody asks you to take a picture of them, what is the first thing you do? 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It's called ab gripping or hourglass syndrome. 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For me, I'm over the sucking in my gut. 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